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Welcome back sa Dream High with your ate DJ Senpai. It's 10:30 in the morning. At nandito ulit tayo sa ating segment, The Dream Horoscope. Let's go with Libra, September 24 to October 23. Aanin mo rin ang effect ng desisyon. 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Lucky number and color for today, 3, 19, 25, 39, and ruby red. 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Lucky number and color for the day ang 15, 19, 39, 46, and indigo. 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Lucky number and color for the day ang 19, 23, 39, 48, and emerald green. 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Lucky number and color for the day ang 25, 34, 37, 46, and set in white. Aquarius, January 20 to February 18. 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Lucky number and color for today ang 26, 36, 44, 14, and tangerine. 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Lucky number and color for the day ang 22, 19, 49, 55, and crimson red. Para naman sa Aries, March 21 to April 19, masayang araw dahil matutupad ang iyong pangarap. Tatanggap ng surprise money! Wow! Lucky number and color for the day ang 29, 31, 24, 35, and color green. That's it for our dream horoscope. Oras natin, it's 10:33 on the clock. 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

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Good morning mga Marites, este mga Dream Kana. Welcome sa inyong Showbiz Blitz, Dream Buzz, dito lamang sa Dream High. Kung saan updated ka sa balita at emotional damage ng celebrities, charot! 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Alright, headline natin, pinakauna, Beanie said global domination era talaga, mga me. The nation's girl group revealed na mas malaki daw ang dreams nila. Mas lalaki pa raw ang dreams nila after their international breakthrough sa Coachella. Abay, from pantropico to world tour real quick, as they should be, honestly. Blooms right now, proud parent energy activated! Samantala, Bea Alonso at Vincent ko pinag-usapan online dahil sa alleged prenup issue. Netizens ngayon, certified FBI agents na naman. 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Headline number 3 tayo, AJ Rebel opens up tungkol sa kanyang personal journey at comeback era. At alam mo na yan, internet people being internet people na naman, may supportive, may bashers, may mga taong feeling life coach sa comment section, nakakaloka. Conan O'Brien, headline number 4 natin, returning siya sa Oscars host as Oscars host, meaning another year ng awkward celebrity camera reactions at elite na naman to. Tito humor sa Hollywood na naman, honestly, chaos pero classy pa rin, diba? Headlines number 5, Cannes Film Festival 2026 officially serving looks. Yes, sa mga celebrities rumampa na sa red carpet at ang outfits, either sobrang iconic or mukhang project sa architecture. 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Walang in-between me, walang in-between. Bonus chika alert, bonus. 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Kasi alam nating lahat kapag nag-story ng sunset na may black screen at sad music, may pinagdadaanan yan.

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Or is this legit? Sabi pa ng friend ko. So please stop comparing your timeline sa ibang tao online. 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You have your own battles to fight. Ayan! 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Hindi ka late sa buhay, hindi ka failure, hindi ka behind. You are certified bad na may konting emotional damage lang. Charot. This has been your ate, DJ Senpai, here on Dream High, 104.7 Dream Radio, Monday to Friday, 8 a.m. to 12 noon, reminding you to protect your peace, know your worth, at huwag mag-text sa ex kapag marupok hours, peace lang. 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Stay safe, stay kind, stay dululu responsibly. 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

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Meron tayong pinanood dito na video about UNICEF Philippines. Itong video na to ay shinare ko sa aking social media account. If you want to watch, just go ahead and check out my Facebook. If this is in regards with the skateboarding community, alam niyo na siguro. Pero for more details, go check it out on my page. Dapat kung ano yung mga project dati para sa mga kabataan. 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This skateboarding community or place or itong safe space na to ay sinuportahan ng UNICEF Philippines ng INGO para sa mga skater na alam mo yun, nandun sa kakalsadahan and everywhere. Well, at least meron na silang safe space ngayon, diba? But, unfortunately, something's happened na sinara. So, parang nakakalungkot lang. Anyway, for more context, go ahead and check my page. It's Kurizamina Senpai or Kurizamina. 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So, this is from our Reddit sender. Hindi ko na sasabihin, but if you want to send stuff like these, Telegram link nandyan sa post namin. Nandyan din yung Reddit. 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Masasabi ko lang sa'yo is allow yourself to accept. 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Allow yourself to accept. 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You will miss the moments. You will miss the person. You will miss the memories. But here's the thing. Some people come and go. Some people are just around just to teach you a lesson. They're not here to stay. So make sure that you're ready for everything. 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
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So, meron pa tayong another 3 confessions. Make sure lamang that you'll be here with me. You're at the DJ Senpai sa Summer's Best FM Station. 104.7 Dream Radio. 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

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This is new to me. 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And then, in the end, it doesn't really matter! So, yun. Advice ko lang sa iyo, I know you know what's happening and I know you know better. Remove the rose-colored glasses, remove them. And then, para makita mo yung mga red flags. Kung totoo talaga yung tao sa iyo, they don't have to use your trauma against you. Okay? Mahaba pa tong usapan. Actually, I'll just reply na lang sa Telegram. Ha, sender? If you want to have someone to talk to or advice, anything under the sun, go ahead and click that link. Nakapost po yan sa wall ko. And then, sa wall po ng Unmute at ng 104.7 Dream Radio the page. Oras natin, yung punto alas dos na. Oh no, it's 2:01 na. Alright, so bago tayo mag-overtime, mamamaalam na po ako. See you next time. 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So make sure you make the most out of it. Send us a message. I may reply in person. Privately. Ayan. Maaring basahin ko rin on air kung gusto nyong basahin ko. Okay? Alright. This is Ate DJ Senpai saying na ang buhay minsan may dumarating sa atin to use us. Be sure lang na alam natin ang ating worth para hindi tayo magsunod-sunuran sa mga taong ganito, okay? 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That's it. See you again next time. Dito lamang yan sa Summer's Best FM Station. 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
0: Philippine Standard Time, alas 4.23 na, mga Dreamcars, gusto mo na bang maglaho? Dahil sa sobrang init, 43 degrees Celsius, heat index in Tacloban City ngayong araw. Sana hindi ako magkasipon dahil init, lamig. Di ba, syempre, magagawas ka, tapos masalod ka, mahagkot na air-conditioned room. Yan, sipon. Ay, pahira yula. Anyways, yes, 43 degrees Celsius ang heat index today in Tacloban City. May 13, 2026, it's a Wednesday hump day. And kasama niyo ako hanggang alas 7 ngayong gabi. 3 hours of nothing but pure entertainment. Meron tayong news and information. And of course, today's hits ang ating mga daily segments. Dapat nyo rin abangan mamaya. We are also heard worldwide sa dreamradiotacloban.weebly.com. And syempre, aton 99.9 Dream Radio or Mock City. Yep, our Viber and Telegram, if in case na meron kayong gustong ipa-shout out or may gustong i-vote na song para sa ating Dream 20, just visit our official Facebook page or send it to our official number 0921-419-6566. Alright, simulan muna natin ang ating birthday shout-out stream, Karas! Para sa mga Dream Karas natin celebrating their birthdays today. Again, it's May 13. Happy birthday! Sa ating Facebook friends, to Pete! Ako si Pete! Happy birthday, Pete Lotero! Ayan! Also to Jericho Briton, happy birthday! Diane May Bancale, happy birthday, Diane May. Also to J. Ameline Almaden. And also to Christian Evardone, dyan sa Giwa na tayo na. Yes, happy birthday sa inyong lahat. And enjoy your birthday celebration. God bless you all! So, wala mga umamention na aton Facebook friends list. Pero birthday niyo ngayong araw. Happy birthday pa rin, Dreamcars. God bless you all. Okay, 4:26, we've got Elias JTV Band coming up with Puhon. And of course, magbabalik tayo maya-maya with our Today in History and Blast from the Past. Enjoy the rush hour!

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Yan, alas 4:53 na mga Dreamcatters. And time right now para sa ating Today in History and Blast from the Past. Okay! Siyempre, pag walang knowledge, walang power, ika nga ni Ka-Ernie Baron. Kaya eto na ang mga dapat yung malaman na mga mahahalagang pangyayari na naganap sa Pilipinas ngayong araw. Pero, isa lang ang nasa kalendaryo natin sa taong 1903. Okay? May 13, 1903. Apolinario Mabini, often referred to as the Sublime Paralytic, died of cholera in Manila at the age of 38. Mabini was most active in the revolution in 1898 when he served as the chief advisor for General Emilio Aguinaldo. He became the president of the cabinet and secretary of foreign affairs. He wrote most of the decrees of the revolutionary government and prepared a constitutional program wherein he proposed a constitution for the Philippines. Yan lang mga Dream Caras ang ating Today in History. Now you know. This is your Blast from the Past feature, bringing back one of the smoothest, you know, smoothest pop hits of the 2010s. From the teen heartthrob era of Justin Bieber, here's the track that had everyone texting their crush late at night. The song helped cement Justin Bieber's rise from YouTube sensation to global pop superstar during the early 2010s teen pop era. Okay? So, let's check it out, Dreamcatters, our featured song today, sa ating Blast from the Past, Never Let You Go, from Justin Bieber. Only on Dream Jams with your Kuya Elmer.

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Shout out to our Dream Caras na nag time out na sa kanilang mga work today. Hope you had a great day at work, and we hope that it was like you know, productive, a productive day for you, all of us. Kahit na sobrang init ng panahon, di ba, grabe. But you know, after summer, and yes, the summer will be over. Tayo na naman din ay mag-complain for sure sa lamig or sa ulan because of you know, the rainy season is coming. Like, you know, pagdating ng mga pag, you know, pagbukas ng klase, something like that. Anyways, let's just hope for the better because, you know, everything goes sa ating buhay. Right now, let's play more of the hits. I got Justin Bieber and this one's Yukon. We'll be with you till 7 p.m. Dream Jams. My name is Kuya Elmer, 5:51. Good afternoon.

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5: Philippine Standard Time, it is now a minute after 6 o'clock. 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Magandang gabi, Dream Kada!

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Sikat. 47 minutes after 6 o'clock, mga Dream Goddess. Time for you, Kuya Elmer, to close the program. Thank you very much for staying with me for the past 3 hours. Uy, by the way, 24 days na lang yata, no? Let me see pa nga. Okay, 21, 22, 23, 24 days to go at Enigma Music Fest na sa Tacloban Astrodome. 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Sama-sama tayo bukas sa Throwback Thursday na on Dream Jams with Kuya Elmer. Gotta leave you with Ella Langley. 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